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0: Roses, Younger You. What a song. You're hanging out with Katie this morning. Now, during the weekdays, keep an eye out for the Power FM street team. 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As soon as you hear us announce the location live on air, get there quick though, because it moves on in about 10 minutes. It is thanks to the Musselbrook Workers Club. 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Stick around, because I've got Imagine Dragons, Bruno Mars, and we're actually going to play Go West as well, coming at you in the next 15.
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RFM. You're with Katie for your Saturday. How's your day going so far? Good. I hope you're getting very productive. Or, you know what, if you're not getting productive, I hope you're at least binge-watching something worthwhile. That's what I'd be doing if I wasn't here right now. Hey, I've got more tracks for you after this. We're going to play Alex Warren and Incubus back-to-back.

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1: I just thought they came with a really good intensity and we had to weather a little bit at the start and I like the way we did that.
0: At the World Cup, Ryan Reynolds and Mike Myers were in attendance as Canada fought back to draw in the co-host opening clash with Bosnia in Toronto. The Americans are taking on Paraguay this hour in LA.
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3: Mostly cloudy around the valley for your Saturday today. Tops of 22. Tomorrow, we've got a late shower on the way with the 22 top as well. Monday, possible shower, tops of 21. And Tuesday, mostly cloudy, tops of 22. That's your Power FM 4-day forecast. 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

It's the Biebs, Speed Demon. That is a new one from the Biebs, but it was released last year. It's just catching up on the charts now. I like it. It's a vibe. Speaking of new songs, Taylor Swift, she's going back to her country roots. She released this one, like, literally overnight, it felt like. It's for the new Toy Story 5 movie. I remember.

0: 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So stick around for that. Up next, we've got the Lemonheads, Mrs. Robinson.
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0: New stuff from Tay Tay right there. The one she released for Toy Story 5. She's going back a little bit back to her country roots, which is fantastic in my opinion. 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

0: RFM. You're hanging out with Katie, but that is actually it for me today. Don't worry, I'll be back tomorrow from 11, so make sure you stick around for Semi next and come back and hang out with me tomorrow. Have a great rest of your Saturday. All right, bye y'all.
1: RFM's Bedroom Blitz. Out of 9 contestants, there could only be one winner.
0: One of you is about to walk away with $2,500 to spend at Bedshed Rutherford, thanks to Northwest Mining. It's the RFM Bedroom Blitz. Ashley, open that envelope. So everyone's got a number assigned to them, and we're going to find out which number is being pulled out of this envelope. Opening it up, opening it up, opening it up.
2: Okay, I know what number it is, and I know who the winner is.
0: Please
2: number
0: give it up.
2: Number 3, Sonia.
0: Sonia Naylor, congratulations.
2: Come on in, Sonia.
0: Come on over, Sonia. Congratulations. Thank you, everyone who came down and hung out with us today. Sonia, what does this mean?
3: After I've had a pretty rough week, my father passed away on Monday, my best friend on Wednesday, so somebody's looking up, even though I've had a lot of sorrow and heartache this week, but this is the best thing ever.
1: RFM's Bedroom Blitz. Thanks to Bedshed Rutherford. No one's better in the bedroom. At Northwest Mining. 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
4: Hi there, Alana McIntyre here with the latest. In breaking news, a woman in her 30s is fighting for life after being bitten by a shark in Sydney. Police have cleared the nearby Coogee Oval to facilitate the landing of the Care Flight helicopter so they can airlift the woman to hospital. Beaches including Coogee, Clovelly and Bronte have all been closed. A man has been pinned to the ground by police at a One Nation fundraiser in Melbourne. The man, understood to be a prominent neo-Nazi, was not arrested. However, there was a heavy police presence as protesters gathered outside the event in South Melbourne last night. Pauline Hanson says the fundraiser was moved to a different location because they had too many people, not due to safety fears. When asked about the party's surging popularity today, Labor's Chris Bowen put both One Nation and the Liberals in the same bag.
5: They'll continue to promote anger, not answers.
4: Elon Musk has become the world's first trillionaire. SpaceX has made its debut on the New York stock market. After the opening bell rang, Elton John's Rocket Man played out on the live feed. A deal between the US and Iran is now closer than ever, according to the Iranian foreign minister. Heavy falls are expected across Victoria, regional South Australia and some of Tasmania today. And Victoria Beckham has praised her husband as he received his Hollywood star after joking that she thought she'd be getting her own.
6: Earning a star takes a little more than surviving the late 90s.
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4: The Dolphins have leapfrogged the Roosters after thrashing the Sydney side 48-10 last night. Tom Jenkins has signed a 3-year contract extension with the Panthers. Today, the Sharks will meet the Warriors in New Zealand. And United States are beginning their World Cup journey against Paraguay in LA. The co-hosts received a phone call from US President Donald Trump ahead of their opener.
7: I think you've got a really good chance of going all the way. Want to wish you a lot of luck.
4: The Canadians drew 1-1 with Bosnia in front of Mike Myers and Ryan Reynolds.
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8: A magistrate says extremist misinformation is fueling dangerous behaviour after sentencing a Muswellbrook man over online threats.
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9: The Muswellbrook economy is totally, at this moment, dependent on the ongoing mining of thermal coal, because the world does need to respond to climate change. We do need to protect citizens of Muswellbrook from climate change.
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10: Partly cloudy, 22 degrees for your Saturday arvo, getting down to 11 overnight. Looking at a possible shower tomorrow, 22 degrees also, 19 for Monday and a shower or two.
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0: 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It's the Hunter's Best Music kicking off your Saturday afternoon with the Red Hot Chili Peppers and Under the Bridge, taking you all the way back to 1992. Hard to believe that it was 34 years ago that song came out. And I was actually talking about that because I'm of the same age. I was talking about the most nostalgic albums earlier in the week with Katie in the kitchen. Mine was Delta Goodrum, Born to Try, and Katie's album was one of Silverchair's, Frog Stomp, I think she said. But tell me this afternoon what your most nostalgic album was on the Power FM power line. 0476 233 981 is the number as the best music continues with Bruno Mars, Locked Out of Heaven.
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1: I'm John Fabris. A woman's in a critical condition from a shark attack off Coogee Beach in Sydney at 10 past 11 this morning. Lifesavers performed CPR on the woman who was swimming not far from the shore. The beach and others nearby have been closed. Iran itself's now declaring a peace deal with America's never been closer, while President Trump's angrily lashed them for leaking terms he's called fake news. Middle East analyst Gordon Robinson telling DW News it still has to be signed.
2: Someone counted 39 times that President Trump had said an agreement was near. So it feels the same, but it also feels different. It's the Pakistanis saying it. It's the Iranians saying it.
1: And Pauline Hanson's described Victoria's Labor government toxic and needing to go. At a One Nation fundraising night in Melbourne, Federal Labor Minister Chris Bowen's been asked about One Nation's rise this morning.
3: One Nation has anger, but not answers. One Nation has slogans, but not solutions. We're providing answers and solutions and real change.
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4: The Dolphins have surged into the NRL top four with a 48-10 victory over the Roosters last night at Suncorp. Coach Christian Wolf says their defence was clinical.
5: I thought our defence was outstanding for all of the game. Really, we gave two tries they probably didn't deserve, and I don't mean that disrespectfully.
4: Round 14 of the AFL resuming at the MCG between the Demons and Bombers. The Suns smashed by Geelong 105-60 last night at the Cattery. Coach Damien Hardwick says they weren't getting much love from the umpires.
6: End of the day, it was like the Roman Coliseum. I reckon they're waiting in the crowd to do this one, and then all of a sudden, free kick.
4: The Chiefs have charged into the Super Rugby Grand Final with a 49-12 win over the Crusaders. The Hurricanes to battle the Blues in tonight's semi-final. At the FIFA World Cup, USA leads Paraguay 3-1 late in the second half. Earlier, Canada and Bosnia settled for a 1-1 draw. And England has launched the Women's T20 World Cup with an 87-run victory over Sri Lanka. The Aussies to begin their campaign tonight against South Africa. That's sport. I'm Harrison Preeb.
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7: Good morning, I'm Cameron Smith. The local tennis courts at Murrurundi have had a full facelift. Plans are now on public exhibition for a major new education precinct at Huntley.
0: With a journalist based right here in Muswellbrook, we can deliver local stories from local voices that you simply can't get anywhere else.
7: Work has started on Scone Road to repair damage caused by this year's floods. The future of the Mount Arthur coal mine near Muswellbrook has taken a dramatic turn.
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8: Partly cloudy, 22 degrees for your Saturday arvo, getting down to 11 overnight. Looking at a possible shower tomorrow, 22 degrees also, 19 for Monday and a shower or two.
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0: 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Fresh stuff from Amy Shark with The Biggest Ick. Coming up, I will take you back to 2007. It was one of the biggest hits from Fall Out Boy, Thanks for the Memories, playing for you next on Power.
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2: Thanks, Katie. 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
0: That sounds absolutely delicious, Brett. 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

0: 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It's the biggest hit spinning at the moment, Elizabeth Taylor, and then this throwback from Silverchair. 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
1: I'm John Fabris. A woman mauled by a shark off Sydney's Coogee Beach has been flown to hospital in a critical condition. Local Sean Butling telling the ABC it's very unexpected.
2: Walking along the beach today, crystal clear water. It's just not the conditions for what you think of a typical shark attack.
1: Beaches in the area are closed. American forces have reportedly just shot down more attack drones from Iran bound for the Strait of Hormuz. This, as both the US and Iran signal major headway on a peace deal. Security analyst Hal Kempfer thinks the finish line could still be tricky.
3: They're saying, look, we're 85% there. That 15% can be really big. That might be nuclear enriched radioactive material, anything that can be used to make a nuclear weapon.
1: And a star on LA's Hollywood Walk of Fame has been unveiled for soccer champ David Beckham.
4: The 2,849th member of the Hollywood Walk of Fame, Mr. David Beckham.
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5: KC McLean has been ruled out of State of Origin Game 2, suffering a quad injury at Blues training. It opens the door for Mark Nwanganeetawase to make his debut for New South Wales in Wednesday's clash against Queensland at the MCG. NRL action resumes later this afternoon. The New Zealand Warriors hosting the Sharks. Eels tackle the Raiders tonight at CommBank. The Dolphins thrashing the Roosters 48-10 last night at Suncorp. Round 14 AFL underway at the MCG. The Demons leading the Bombers by 18 points in the second term. The USA has made a thundering start at the FIFA World Cup with a 4-1 victory over Paraguay. Earlier, it finished one apiece between Canada and Bosnia. A promising start for Oscar Piastri in the lead up to Sunday's F1 Barcelona Grand Prix. The Aussie clocking the second fastest time in opening practice and third in P2. The Lightning and Thunderbirds to meet in the final round of the Super Netball. Melbourne Mavericks hosting the Queensland Firebirds in the late match. And in tennis, Taylor Fritz and Yuri Lehechka have booked their spot in the semi-final at the Stuttgart Open. That's sport. I'm Harrison Preeb.
0: Around at the pub. Yeah. A meal with the family. A morning coffee just the way you like it. Every time you eat, drink and relax at a local spot, you're helping real people stay open, stay staffed and stay strong. It's more than a good time. It's a good choice. The buck stops here. 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
6: Partly cloudy, 22 degrees for your Saturday arvo, getting down to 11 overnight. Looking at a possible shower tomorrow, 22 degrees also, 19 for Monday and a shower or two.
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0: 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What will the iHeart throwback be? Could it be the Backstreet Boys' Larger Than Life? 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

0: 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The fresh hit from Sabrina Carpenter with House Tour. 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

0: 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It's the Hunter's Best Music. That is it from me for your Saturday. But coming up in the next couple of minutes, Trev is going to keep you company with Moira and then the iHeart Countdown from 4 o'clock. 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
2: 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Thank you, everyone who came down and hung out with us today. 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
6: I'm John Fabris. Coogee and nearby Sydney beaches are closed over this morning's shark attack, hospitalising a woman in her 30s in a critical condition. Michael Corliss from the ambulance service understands she was swimming around 30 metres offshore.
7: She was brought to shore by an off-duty lifeguard and lifesavers on a longboard. There was off-duty doctors and off-duty lifeguards that commenced first aid by applying tourniquets to her limbs.
6: More attack drones from Iran heading to the Strait of Hormuz are reported to have been shot down by the US today. It's as Iran declares the peace deals closer than ever. Analyst Gordon Robinson tells DW News an interpretation around nuclear capabilities key.
8: Will President Trump settle for a series of promises, including promises Iran has made in the past, because it gets him out of this mess he's gotten himself into?
6: And Paramount's takeover of Warner Brothers has been given the all clear by the US Justice Department. 1,400 Hollywood actors, directors and filmmakers signed their opposition to the deal.
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9: Casey McLean has been ruled out of State of Origin Game 2 for New South Wales with a quad injury. Mark Nwanga Nitawaze's been promoted to the wing. Tolu Kola shifting to the centres. Dolphin star Jack Bostock has been added to the Blues bench. The Sharks searching for their fourth win in a row against the New Zealand Warriors in today's NRL encounter at Mount Smart. Coach Craig Fitzgibbon says a simplified game plan is behind their recent form.
10: Yeah, sometimes the changes to your team can help that simplification of how you want to play, and had to focus on the basics, which has served us well, and getting back to a more spirited performances.
9: Well, the Eels host the Raiders tonight at Combank Stadium. AFL, Melbourne on the front foot against the Bombers. At last check up by 41 in the third quarter at the MCG. And history for FIFA World Cup co-host, the USA, in its clash against Paraguay.
11: For the first time, they score 4 goals in a World Cup match. This was
9: America sealing a 4-1 win, as heard on SBS. Earlier, Canada and Bosnia played out a 1-1 draw. That's sport. I'm Harrison Freed.
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0: Partly cloudy, 22 degrees for your Saturday arvo, getting down to 11 overnight. Looking at a possible shower tomorrow, 22 degrees also, 19 for Monday, and a shower or two.
12: It's like the perfect man.
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15: 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Hello, how are you going? 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
4: However you're spending your weekend, hope you've penciled us in for an hour.
16: Yeah, if you didn't, sorry about that. We're here anyway.
17: Can't do anything about
16: it.
17: Yep. We want to know the best bike accessory you had growing up. My eldest sister, she had a really cool sort of like a...
16: speedometer?
17: Yeah, she had a speedometer, like a speedometer on her bike.
16: Was it a speedometer?
17: A speedometer on her bike. I'm just trying to figure out what bike
16: measure
17: she
16: had. Speed?
4: Just in case you're wondering, which you probably are, Trevor's trying to mime. What are you talking about?
16: It's not working.
17: Well, yeah. I'm trying to, but they're just
16: big
17: not getting
16: bars,
17: it.
16: Big handlebars.
17: Big handlebars.
16: Tall handlebars.
17: Yeah.
16: Like a handle speedometer.
17: Yeah. Speedometer.
16: We also want to know, why did you get fired? This could be Trevor, because he cannot talk radio. There are some interesting stories about getting fired. One lady, I think, took something like a ridiculous amount of 144 sick days in 1 year.
17: Yes.
16: Ridiculous. How did you get fired?
4: Well, that's what we're going to cover next. It is Moira.
16: Speedometer.
17: Yeah.
16: Yeah.
17: Got it.
4: And Big Trev.
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1: Welcome to Bike Week.
2: Bike Week.
1: We've been talking all about bikes this week, you know, bike stacks. But we want to know about the coolest bike accessory that you had. We had a speedometer on our bike.
2: Did it work?
1: Yeah, it worked perfectly. So the speedometer was on the front of the handlebars, and there was a wire that led down to the back wheel. And then the back wheel, you had to flick it over so you could either have the speedometer on or off. And then it just reeled around and then told you how fast you're going. It was great.
2: And they made those fancy for penny farthings, did they?
1: You were just waiting for that.
2: There's a impressive long, long cord from the top of the penny farthing to the bottom of the wheel.
3: To the little wheel at the back?
2: The little wheel.
3: Why wouldn't you put it on the big wheel?
2: I know.
1: We want to know. What's the coolest bike accessory that you had?
2: I think I've mentioned that Mum used to just turn up with bikes, as in she'd just, I think, go to like garage sales and stuff. So they were always secondhand. They were never new.
1: Yeah, secondhand are great bikes.
2: And though, they were just like really ordinary. Like, I think maybe she got them for free from garage sales. Right. So we never had any accessories. And there was, in my street, there was a girl with spokey dokies.
1: Yes.
2: They were sensational.
1: Spokey dokes are great.
2: Spokey dokies.
1: Kids that are on e-bikes these days don't know what they're missing out on.
2: Could you put a spokey dokey on an e-bike?
3: Oh. It'd sound like a jet plane, wouldn't it?
2: It would.
3: Now, is spokey dokies, are they the same as like the cardboard, the flap, like the brrr, that thing?
1: The card.
2: Yeah. No, spokey dokies were the one with coloured ones that go on that, onto the thing.
3: Because we used to make the card out of the cereal box.
2: Yes.
1: And then bang, you used to put it on with a peg.
2: Yeah.
1: And then it made it sound like a motorbike.
2: Yeah.
1: We want to know if you had ribbons on there. Creedy's got his e-bike and he took here the back, I can't even remember what it's
2: wheel?
1: Called.
2: Wheel?
1: No, not the wheel. Okay,
2: sorry.
1: We just want to know bike accessories.
2: You skip it up.
1: I just don't know what it's called.
3: I want to know now. Just can point.
2: Mudguard.
1: Mudguard. No, not mudguard.
3: Reflector.
1: No.
2: Bolt.
3: Seat.
1: No. I can't remember what it is.
2: Sounds like.
1: I'm going to an old folks' home. I can't remember what it's called.
2: All right, bike accessories.
1: Later. I'm just going to have a look later.
3: Can you maybe try and find out so when we
1: talk I'm going to try it, and find out.
2: Just so, pull your stump.
3: Just so everyone has closure because
2: this is leaving me.
3: It's going to ruin what everyone's afternoon.
2: Oh, my God.
1: We don't know, mate.
2: We're trying to help, buddy.
3: two things. We want to know your best bike accessory that you
1: have
3: back in the day. Also, if you have any idea what Trevor's talking about.
1: To the back of the bike.
3: That would be very helpful. There's never been.
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0: stick are you talking about?
1: Yeah, on a bike, no, on a bike as well.
2: I had the long seat, you know, that really long.
3: Oh, yes.
2: Banana-looking seat.
1: Yeah, right. You had long feet?
3: No, the big one.
0: But you should maybe do, like, adult fiction or something. That was quite a long, quite a well-told story.
3: It really was, and then it was like a Mills and Boone on it. It just went a bit weird at the end. That's okay, Louise. We're here for that.
1: Yeah. Norm, accessories for bikes, what was it?
4: We had drags for bikes when we were kids in 1970.
1: Oh, they were great.
4: The mirrors and lights and dynamos, all that sort of stuff. But I had a set of blinkers on the back of mine.
3: Stop it. Wow. Wow. Yeah,
4: and no one else had them. There was just this little, they actually had red lights, arrows at the back of the bike, and you press the button either side. Now, I'm going back nearly 60 years ago, so they're probably a bit better these days. But that's what we had, yeah.
3: That's so cool.
1: That's awesome. I also remember they had revision mirrors on there as well.
3: They did.
1: On the right-hand sides and left.
3: The big handlebar ones.
4: Yeah, on the top of the handlebars, yep. 100%. Yeah. I ducked the ribbons. I left those to my sister.
3: You sound like a ribbon kind of a guy, Norm.
1: Yeah.
4: sweetie.
3: Thanks, Norm.
0: Good on you, mate.
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11: I'm John Fabris, a man who hired a boat, was found dead in Sydney's Parramatta River today. What's believed to be his 7-year-old daughter is missing. Police are searching the Hen and Chicken Bay area. They'd been contacted after the man's body was found.
12: Police received a call from a friend of the man to say that he had concerns for the child's welfare and the man's welfare.
11: Also in Sydney today, a 35-year-old woman was critically injured in a shark attack off Coogee Beach. Off-duty lifeguards and doctors applied bandages to her limbs and she was rushed to hospital. Multiple beaches are closed for 48 hours. And America shot down some more of Iran's attack drones threatening ships in the Strait of Hormuz. Both sides have been declaring progress on forging a peace deal. Security analyst Hal Kempfer telling Fox there are positive signs.
13: President Trump mentioned the deal might be signed in Europe. He's heading over to Europe for the G7 meeting. Iran is recognizing their economy is in a horrible shape.
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14: Casey McLean will miss Game 2 of Origin for New South Wales with a quad injury. Tolu Kola shifting to the centres with Mark Nwanganeetawase making his Blues debut on the wing. Dolphin star Jack Bostock has been added to the bench. New Zealand Warriors return to Mount Smart to tackle the Sharks in this afternoon's NRL encounter. Prop Jackson Ford says they've made it a fortress.
15: The boys are itching. Feels like, forever. We haven't played back here. As Warriors, we love this. This is our home field, so we love coming out here.
14: To the AFL, nearing full-time at the MCG. At last check, the Demons up by 45 points over the Bombers. A dream start for co-hosts, the USA at the FIFA World Cup, sealing a 4-1 win over Paraguay. Manager Mauricio Pochettino stoked with their performance.
16: So proud. Deserve big credit for this performance. The most important is the performance and the feeling. We know that that is only the start. It's only one game.
14: On the SBS, Canada and Bosnia settling for a 1-1 draw early this morning. That's sport. I'm Harrison Freed.
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18: Partly cloudy, 22 degrees for your Saturday arvo, getting down to 11 overnight. Looking at a possible shower tomorrow, 22 degrees also, 19 for Monday and a shower or two.
19: 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The country's hottest countdown is now loading.
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And now we're counting them down. 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Number 12.

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1: One of you is about to walk away with $2,500 to spend at Bedshed Rutherford, thanks to Northwest Mining. 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Ashley, open that envelope. So everyone's got a number assigned to them, and we're going to find out which number is being pulled out of this envelope. Opening it up, opening it up, opening it up.
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0: 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And Northwest Mining. 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
15: I'm John Fabris. A shark attack off Sydney's Coogee Beach today hospitalised a woman in a critical condition. A 35-year-old was struck about 30 metres offshore. Police in Sydney are investigating whether family violence is involved in a man's body being found in the Parramatta River today. His missing 7-year-old daughter was last seen with him in a hired boat. Superintendent McDonald confirming her mother's been informed.
16: Her husband is now deceased, who also knows that
3: a major search operation is underway for her 7-year-old daughter. It would rock any mother to the core.
15: And American forces today shot down more attack drones from Iran bound for the Strait of Hormuz. This as both the US and Iran signal major headway on a peace deal, security analyst Hal Kempfer.
16: They're saying, look, we're 85% there. That 15% can be really big. That might be nuclear enriched radioactive material, anything that can be used to make a nuclear weapon.
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17: Maroons enforcer Tino Fasulmala-Aui has been rocked by the death of his father just days out from Origin 2. Queensland coach Billy Slater confirming the heartbreaking news today, saying the squad is now wrapping its arms around their teammate. Meantime, Casey McLean's been ruled out of Game 2, suffering a quad injury at New South Wales training.
18: Early in the session, he strained a thigh to his right leg, the opposite side to his ankle. Our medical staff believe his ankle was fine, but obviously he was...
17: Blues team manager Frank Panisi there. Mark Nwanganidawaza has been promoted to the wing, with Tolu Kola shifting to the centres. NRL action resumes shortly across the ditch, where the New Zealand Warriors are facing the Sharks. And the Socceroos have wrapped up preparations ahead of tomorrow's World Cup opener against Turkey. Striker Mo Touré absent from training on Thursday, but coach Tony Popovic insists everyone's healthy.
19: Touré's good as well, fine. So everyone's available, which is what a coach wants.
17: At Sport, I'm Harrison Preeb.
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20: Partly cloudy, 22 degrees for your Saturday arvo, getting down to 11 overnight. Looking at a possible shower tomorrow, 22 degrees also, 19 for Monday, and a shower or two.
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The iHeart Countdown is the 20 biggest songs you gave the thumbs up to this week. Let's take you back to when this was in the countdown. This is an iHeart Countdown flashback.

0: help but smile when you hear that song. And Tom Hanks signed Taylor Swift's Toy Story VHS.
1: Sign her original VHS of the first Toy Story. A VHS. I told her she should have brought in the VHS machine so that we could assign it, because that could go into the Smithsonian Institute as well.
0: Isn't that very cool? So anyway, Toy Story 5 will be released in cinemas June 19. That is your latest in the entertainment news.
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2: 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Southside News Agency and TSG Tobacco Station is now open every day to 8 p.m. Reports say they've seen a local man purchasing newspapers and a local woman was seen buying stationery and office supplies at outstanding prices. Plus, there are also reports that Southside News Agency has beautiful greeting cards and a wide range of giftware and lighters. 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
1: A magistrate says extremist misinformation is fueling dangerous behaviour after sentencing a Muswellbrook man over online threats.
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2: 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We do need to protect citizens of Muswellbrook from climate change.
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1: 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Ashley, open that envelope. So everyone's got a number assigned to them, and we're going to find out which number is being pulled out of this envelope. Opening it up, opening it up, opening
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1: Come on over, Sonia. 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Thank you to everyone who came down and hung out with us today. Sonia, what does this
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3: 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Ashley, open that envelope. So everyone's got a number assigned to them, and we're going to find out which number is being pulled out of this envelope. Opening it up, opening it up, opening it up.
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3: you, everyone who came down and hung out with us today. Sonia, what does this mean?
5: After

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1: 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Ashley, open that envelope. So everyone's got a number assigned to them, and we're going to find out which number is being pulled out of this envelope. Opening it up, opening it up, opening
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1: Please
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1: Come on over, Sonia. Congratulations. Thank you, everyone who came down and hung out with us today. Sonia,
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1: what does this mean?
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6: 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A seatbelt is the simplest protection you have. It keeps you in place and reduces serious injury. No matter where you're going, make it automatic. Click it before you even start the engine. It takes a second, but it can change everything in a moment that matters. Make it a habit every single time.
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1: One of you is about to walk away with $2,500 to spend at Bedshed Rutherford, thanks to Northwest Mining. 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Ashley, open that envelope. So everyone's got a number assigned to them, and we're going to find out which number is being pulled out of this envelope. Opening it up, opening it up, opening
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1: Thank you to everyone who came down and hung out with us today. Sonia, what does this mean?
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1: Good morning, I'm Cameron Smith. The local tennis courts at Murrurundi have had a full facelift. Plans are now on public exhibition for a major new education precinct at Huntley.
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1: Work has started on Scone Road to repair damage caused by this year's floods. The future of the Mount Arthur coal mine near Muswellbrook has taken a dramatic turn.
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0: The woman in her 30s remains in a critical condition and the beach is closed. Surf lifesaver Charlie Virko helped save the woman yesterday at Coogee and has told Nine it's the second biggest shark he's ever seen.
1: It actually grabbed one of the girls and started dragging her around a little bit.
0: A seven-year-old girl's body has been recovered in the same Sydney Bay where her father was found dead. The man and the girl had both been seen in a small boat in Concord yesterday. Iran's casting doubt on whether a peace agreement with the US will be signed tomorrow, as Donald Trump claims. The deal is supposed to reopen the Strait of Hormuz and trigger a 60-day negotiation window. However, Iran says it hasn't been finalised. CNN's Oren Lieberman says there are conflicting reports about aspects of the deal.
2: Iran also said the agreement triggers the release of Iranian frozen assets, and that Trump won't admit this because of his own politics and because effectively it's embarrassing to him.
0: Lots of rain is moving across southern parts of the country, drenching parts of Tasmania, Victoria and New South Wales today. Winds ahead of the front will be strong as well. And a new lung cancer screening program has picked up more than 230 hidden cases after Anthony Albanese launched the free program a year ago.
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0: The Sharks have upset the Warriors with a 10-8 victory in a hard-fought contest in Auckland. In the final minutes, the game was level at 8-all until Braden Trindle slotted a 2-point field goal. Coach Craig Fitzgibbon speaking about what was going through his mind.
4: I wasn't feeling good, but I was also going, righto, well, actually, to be honest, I was talking to the coaches about, righto, golden point, he kicks it, what are we doing? We're kicking off, we're receiving, what do you want to do?
0: In the AFL, the Swans defeated the Power by 3 points in Adelaide. And today the Socceroos open their World Cup campaign. They take on Turkey in Vancouver.
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5: Taking a look at your forecast for Sunday, possible shower and 22 degrees with a shower or two tomorrow, 19. It does look like the week is going to fine up for a pretty glorious week. Tops of 21 right up until Wednesday with mostly sunny conditions.
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1: 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Ashley, open that envelope. So everyone's got a number assigned to them, and we're going to find out which number is being pulled out of this envelope. 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
1: 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Congratulations. Thank you to everyone who came down and hung out with us today. 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
5: Good morning, Alana McIntyre here with the latest. US President Donald Trump claims a deal will be signed tomorrow with Iran that immediately reopens the Strait of Hormuz to all. But Iran is claiming the framework hasn't been finalised. Al Jazeera's Heidi Jo Castro says a few parts of the agreement are unclear.
6: There is a missing mention of what happens with Lebanon and with Israel, which have been reportedly been points that these two sides are just perhaps not discussing or haven't been able to come to an agreement on. However, Trump is giving this timeline. He says tomorrow that this deal between Iran and the U.S. will be signed.
5: Police divers have recovered a body of a 7-year-old girl who went missing in Sydney's inner west in the same bay that her father's body was found. The man, believed to be in his 40s, had been seen in a small hire boat with his daughter on the Parramatta River in Concord. Police say they received a welfare call from the father's friend yesterday. Coogee Beach will be closed in Sydney this morning after a woman was attacked by a huge shark there yesterday. The 35-year-old remains critical. Parts of New South Wales, Victoria and Tasmania are in for a drenching today. Strong winds are expected before the rain hits as well. And social media users are going crazy about a tender moment filmed between Victoria Beckham and Tom Cruise. The two celebs were at David Beckham's Hollywood Walk of Fame ceremony, with the Spice Girl and the Mission Impossible star sharing what looked like some intense eye contact before Tom kissed Victoria's hand.
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5: In NRL, the Eels have broken their losing streak, beating the Raiders 15-12 at Combank. Canberra have to win at least 7 of their last 10 games if they want to return to the finals. Coach Ricky Stewart says they need to work on a number of things.
7: I don't want to take anything away from Parramatta's defence. They did a good job holding us out, but I thought we were pretty predictable. And that's not being disrespectful to Parramatta.
5: The Socceroos campaign starts today. The Aussies are taking on Turkey in Vancouver.
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8: Taking a look at your forecast for Sunday. Possible shower and 22 degrees. With a shower or two tomorrow, 19. It does look like the week is going to fine up for a pretty glorious week. Tops of 21 right up until Wednesday with mostly sunny conditions.
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1: A magistrate says extremist misinformation is fueling dangerous behaviour after sentencing a Muswellbrook man over online threats.
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Sounds old. Let's play some new music instead. 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Justin Bieber, Speed Demon. 98.1 Power FM.

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0: a two-point field goal. Cronulla coach Craig Fitzgibbon calling it a tough battle.
1: I just feel like both teams should be proud of their efforts today, and there's no loser. We get 2 points, but you know, both teams threw down pretty hard.
0: The Eels beat the Raiders, and Tony Popovich says the Socceroos will try to spoil the party for Turkey today in Vancouver.
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5: Taking a look at your forecast for Sunday. Possible shower and 22 degrees with a shower or two tomorrow, 19. It does look like the week is going to fine up for a pretty glorious week. Tops of 21 right up until Wednesday with mostly sunny conditions.
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0: 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It's the Hunters' best music. Love that throwback from Seal. Kiss from a Rose. You know, Seal used to be a voice judge, and it's just been announced that finally Tones and I is going to be on The Voice for the season of 2026. Coming up for you in the next couple of minutes, I will hit play on Shawn Mendes and Rachel Fahim, her new one, Deep End.
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0: 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It's the Hunter's Best Music. Hello, you got Sammy hanging out with you. Because maybe, your latest national news on the way, and then I'm going to hit play on a throwback from Oasis as your best music continues right across your Sunday.
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8: Hi there, Alana McIntyre here with the latest. One beachgoer says the shark that bit a woman at a popular beach in Sydney was the size of a car. The woman in her 30s remains in a critical condition and the beach is closed. Surf lifesaver Charlie Verko helped save the woman yesterday at Coogee and has told Nine it's the second biggest shark he's ever seen.
9: It actually grabbed one of the girls and started dragging her around a little bit.
8: A 7-year-old girl's body has been recovered in the same Sydney Bay where her father was found dead. The man and the girl had both been seen in a small boat in Concord yesterday. Iran's casting doubt on whether a peace agreement with the US will be signed tomorrow, as Donald Trump claims. The deal is supposed to reopen the Strait of Hormuz and trigger a 60-day negotiation window. However, Iran says it hasn't been finalised. CNN's Oren Lieberman says there are conflicting reports about aspects of the deal.
10: Iran also said the agreement triggers the release of Iranian frozen assets, and that Trump won't admit this because of his own politics and because effectively it's embarrassing to him.
8: Lots of rain is moving across southern parts of the country. Drenching parts of

0: what was going through his mind.
1: I wasn't feeling good, but I was also going, right, well, actually, to be honest, I was talking to the coaches about, right, golden point, he kicks it, what are we doing? We're kicking off, we're receiving, what do you want to do?
0: In the AFL, the Swans defeated the Power by 3 points in Adelaide, and today the Socceroos open their World Cup campaign. They take on Turkey in Vancouver.
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3: Taking a look at your forecast for Sunday, possible shower and 22 degrees with a shower or two tomorrow, 19. It does look like the week is going to fine up for a pretty glorious week. Tops of 21 right up until Wednesday with mostly sunny conditions.
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0: Noah Kahan, The Great Divide. It's Power FM. I was a little bit shocked when I heard this. The hospital shop does kebabs, and I didn't know, but I absolutely love what the hospital shop do, and that's why you should support local, all thanks to Hunter Valley Heating. 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Jay-Z and Alicia Keys on the way, and then Olivia Rodrigo's, one of her debut hits, Good For You.
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0: 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It's the Hunter's Best Music. Hello, you got Sammy for your Saturday morning. Oh, the smooth sounds of Sam Fender and Olivia Dean on the way for you after your national news with their big hit out of 2025, Rein Me In, and this amazing throwback from Snow Patrol. If I lay here. Yeah, it's what my dog does when she's on a morning walk. She likes to chase cars. It's Power FM.
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2: 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Ashley, open that envelope. So everyone's got a number assigned to them, and we're going to find out which number is being pulled out of this envelope. Opening it up, opening it up, opening
3: okay,
2: it up.
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2: Please
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2: 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Congratulations.
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2: Thank you, everyone who came down and hung out with us today. Sonia,
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6: After I've had a pretty rough week, eh? My father passed away on Monday. My best friend on Wednesday, so somebody's looking after, even though I've had a lot of sorrow and heartache this week, but this is the best thing ever.
1: 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No one's better in the bedroom at Northwest Mining.